0: Tickets to D-Max.
1: All the hits here.
2: Yeah.
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4: 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I like it.
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6: Let's get the party started. See you at the bar, you was hardly talking. That's when I knew that your heart was starring. Friends to lovers need a part to star in. Like, wait, babe, let me

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City Wake Up. Let's get the party started. See you at the bar, you was hardly talking. That's when I knew that your heart was scarring. Friends to lovers need a part to star in. Like, wait, babe, let me

0: 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I want every bit of you. I guess I'm selfish.
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5: Влизам в живота ме дър.

It's the 305 checking in for the remix. You know they had that 75 Street Brazil. 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Que hola, gata. Que hola, omega. And this how we gonna do it. Dale.

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1: Yo, this is Sean Park.
2: Hi, this is Tove Lo.
1: Oh, yeah. You know what it is, yo.
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